black cigarette. Start this day like all the rest. First thing every morning that I do is start missing you.

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It's a solo thing for him. It's his on-call.

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But God knows we should have stopped somewhere. We could

0: 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I've done it far too long. It was getting so good. Why then? Where did it go?
1: Sie hören Radio 70.
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0: Have you heard the latest about Charlie?
1: That's what you mean.
2: I didn't hear about it. Tell me about it, man.
1: Yeah? No, he wouldn't do that. He wouldn't do that. I know Charlie. Charlie's my best friend, right?